Wake up with Bilko and Jade. 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And better music and more of it right across your feel-good workday. 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

0: This is your Feel Good Workday, Zinc 96 with Hinksey. We played Richard Clapton, Girls on the Avenue. It was a $10,000 cash track song. Let's see who's got themselves in the draw.
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We're playing two songs from the same artist. This is the Two Ups at Two, Zinc 96.

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2: 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G'day, bit of traffic on the Sunshine Motorway, southbound Yandina Coolum Road, roundabout Coolum Beach. Reports of a crash, Beckmans Road near the roundabout to Yamundi Noosa Road through Noosaville, minor delays. And a bit of traffic crossing over from Noosaville Memorial Ave up to Denali Street to Wanton. Clear run up to Gympie on the Bruce, a bit slow around Monkland, and a bit of traffic around Duke at Shannon and Mary at Monkland Street through town. Great mates, big moments, and even better value with Pizza Hut. Score 2-for-1 last.

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Christian O'Connell Show. All right, today's time waster. We are looking for your ice cream movies. Mm. Keeping up with the theme, ice cream movies. Ice cream.

0: You're on the 80s at 8. Shane Bryan with you. That was Akadaka there with You Shook Me All Night Long. From the album Back in Black, it became one of their biggest crossover hits, helping push that album to become one of the best-selling records of all time worldwide. Now, from one best-selling record to another, our feature album tonight is Phil Collins' No Jacket Required. It was released in 1985, and it was peak Collins. It followed Face Value, Hello, I Must Be Going, but this is where everything really exploded for him. Big pop production, big hooks, and huge hits. One More Night, Susudio, and Billy Don't Lose My Number, all over radio and MTV. The album went to number one around the world, and it turned Phil Collins into one of the biggest solo artists of the decade. It also won him Album of the Year at the Grammys. Now, you might be wondering why he called the album No Jacket Required. I had my theories. Phil actually explained it himself.
1: Well, it comes from years of spending vast sums of money in hotels for very nice rooms, mind you, but vast sums of money, and then not being considered adequate enough or fully dressed enough to go and eat in the restaurant or the bar. Because quite often, you know, you spend like $200 a night in New York for a hotel room, and they'll gladly take your money, but they won't let you go and have a drink in the bar unless you've got the correct jacket. I mean, I could walk in a jacket like this, so

0: Gabe, what's going on? Where did all these plastic fish come from?
1: Surprise! I invested the 10 grand I won into limited edition animatronic fish. 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
0: Great. So you've wasted 10 grand on singing fish?
1: No, it's an investment. 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
1: So this week, five pubs are getting $5,000 each. We're about to give a pub the good news. The Unity Hall Hotel. Jack, you're getting $5,000.
2: You serious? 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That's absolutely unreal.
1: It's a great pub. You need our help. So, Jack, you look very young. How old are you to be running a pub?
2: Mate, I'm 25.
1: This is a lot to take on. Now, what are the specials at the moment? What do you recommend, Jack, from the menu?
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1: 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You should have that on tap. I love katsu sauce.
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1: 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How will I know if he really loves me? 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And 60s and 70s tracks that stand the test of time. Sing it to a soul. There's people out there turning music in the cold. 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

0: 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Yes. Tony Pass, happy birthday.
1: You too, mate. Well done to you. What an amazing accomplishment.
2: Honestly, you've probably seen that this year's been a very explosive year in Breakfast Radio, but it feels like since I've been here for 8 years, it's always explosive in Breakfast
1: Radio.
2: It's like
1: you kicked it off.
2: 8 years is like 88 human years in a sane job. So today, on our show birthday, a gift to you guys. Today is actually, it's 8 years of doing the show, and it's show number 1,512. And I wanted to say thank you for each of those shows, because that's what it takes to build something, hopefully that adds value in the morning to people who have been part of the last couple of years. Or if you're new in Sydney, new in Melbourne over the last couple of weeks, the last couple of months, you know, we build the show day in, day out. It isn't really about the last 8 years for me. It really is about the last 1,512. The quality of our lives is all about how we show up the best we can every single day. And that means you guys as well doing your time wasters. Time wasters are 8 years old today as well. And so many amazing phone-ins and stories. So we really do make this show together every single morning. And so I really wanted to give you a gift for each of those 1,512 shows. And I thought, a couple of weeks ago when we talked about when you were a kid, what was fancy? And the number one thing that came up was Viennettas. And so actually on your birthday, if you were lucky and you've been a very good kid, you might have got a Viennetta. Today, you can have a Viennetta on my birthday. So we have 1,512 Viennettas to give away. Let's start.

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0: Eric Clapton, Zig 96, better music and more of it. This morning from 6, Bill Cove and Jade are live on location from the Nilsen Reserve for Bluster for Muster. Your chance to go along with a 4-day camping pass to the Gympie Muster. Details on how you can win that this morning. Let me tell you, though, it will be a very fun activity for your chance to win those tickets. Queen on the way. And we'll go back to 78 with John Mellencamp before 6 here at Zinc.
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2: Good morning, light offshore winds, only around that half a metre or so of easterly swell at 11-second intervals, and it is at its smallest because we just passed a low tide at about 5:30. It is worth checking the open beaches, particularly on a high-volume board up between Perugian and Sunshine, Markula, Twin Waters, Northern Maroochydore and the Kiwana Stretch. 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